two shows they have on the 26th and the 27th at Q Theatre. Now, they gave us some double passes to give away. So for your lunchtime hour, we are going to be giving away those double passes as well. So stick around to find out how those could all be yours. Right here, Egyptian, Now Let Go, starting us off for your lunchtime hour on

Daily. Coming up in the music lineup, we still got Sweet and Irie, Hori Shaw, as well as Request for Casey and JoJo on the mix. Plus, also coming up in the next 10, we are giving away double pass to Beast and Homie show on the 26th and the 27th of June, which is at Q Theatre. And right now they have a 2-for-1 deal sale at the moment on their tickets as well, all the way up until midnight Sunday. So get on if you miss out on this giveaway. But a little bit of a hint. We're going to be talking about one of my favorite movies where they do street dance. That's another hint. And I'm going to be sharing with you an iconic quote. Well, one that I think is iconic and one that I think most of you out there may recognize. So I'm going to say the quote. If you know what movie it's from, I was going to make it harder, but no, we'll stick with it. If you know what movie it's from, then let me know on the text line 0466 and I will tell you if you are right or wrong, and the tickets could all be yours. We're heading right back into the music right here. Bruno Mars, God Was Showing Off on UFM.

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Wherever you're tuning in from right now, we're giving away a double pass to the shows on the 26th and 27th at Q Theatre, Beast and Homies. And now, all thanks to Beast and Xavier who came on through yesterday. The quote that I have chosen for the lucky winner that could guess this, it goes like this: it's not just about you, it's about us, we're a team. That's the quote. Okay, I'm only going to say it once. If you heard that and you think you know where that movie is from, let me know on the text line 466. Those tickets could all be yours. Right into the mix, it's Jeremiah, I Think of You, Chris Brown and Big Sean on New FM.

New FM's Beat of the Pacific on your new daily, and we are slowly wrapping on up at your lunchtime hour. Not quite yet though, because we got to give away the double pass. And now if you tuned on in, I said a quote, and the quote went something like this: it's not just about you, it's about us, we're a team. And I said, where is this from and what movie? And so many people on the texts were saying, Mon, you spoke too fast. And I said, that's the whole point, I needed to say it fast, or you could have time to search it up. But congratulations to the person that texted on through. Haven't got your name yet, I've asked you for your details, but congratulations, you were the winner. It is from Stomp the Yard, and it's Chris Brown, his character, talking to a DJ. Now, coming back into the music lineup, again, congratulations and all the very best to Beast and Homies, who have their performance on the 26th and 27th. Cannot wait to go and check it out. Tickets are on sale right now on Q Theatre. 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Other than that, it's Rory Shaw with It's a Good Day right here on...

0: 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We slowly with our lunchtime hour. Jalen Josie, Mikey Dam on Waze and Doogie Dupe. Plus, don't go anywhere. We're going to catch on up with The Rush for our final hour together, seeing what they're getting up to wrap on up the week. Other than that, right back into it with the ads. 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
2: Good afternoon on New Daily. Officially hit that 1 p.m. hour, and we are gearing on in for the final hour before it is the Rush's turn, the weekend as well. 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

Daily for your Friday. Coming on in the mix, we got Bonifacio Samuel, King Kapisi on Waze, plus also catching on up with The Rush, seeing what they're getting up to for your Friday afternoon. 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

0: New FM, the beat of the Pacific, on your new daily. It's that time of the show where we're going to be catching on up with the rush. It is Henry in the building. Hello, my friend.
1: Hi, Moni. Nice to talk to you for the first time today.
0: You know what? It's so nice. I actually got to ask you questions that I have never asked you before.
1: Okay, tell me. Lay them on me. Okay. Oh, wait, you forgot to call me young, hip, and moist.
0: Oh, sorry. What are you getting up to this weekend?
1: You know what I might do this weekend?
0: Yeah.
1: Nothing. I did nothing last weekend, and sometimes I feel like I wasted my weekend if I don't do anything.
0: Yeah.
1: But sometimes it's okay to waste the weekend.
0: Is it though?
1: Yeah, well, I used to spend my weekend wasted.
0: Oh, so you see? Now you're wasting, so, not wasted.
1: Yeah, maybe it's okay just to waste away in bed.
0: Yeah.
1: And maybe that's what I'll do this weekend. Check on some illegal movie websites because I don't have any subscriptions.
0: Stop it right there.
1: Yeah.
0: Now, you know, talking about the weekend, before we get there, though, we need to get through your show. Mm-hmm. What's coming on in for the rush this afternoon?
1: There is a study that is revealing on what women can do to avoid being bald.
0: Ooh.
1: I know there's a lot of women out there who are like, oh my gosh, I'm getting a little bit big in the forehead.
0: Receding hairline.
1: Yeah, apparently some studies have revealed what it is that you can do as a woman to prevent baldness.
0: Ooh.
1: So that's what we're talking about on the show. And Judge Sear is back. However, the roles have reversed. Usually you give your cases to Judge Sear to make a ruling over.
0: Yeah.
1: I have decided, no, she's been a judge long enough.
0: Yes.
1: What she is going to do alongside the co-hosts who are the jury is try and decide what a real life judge has ruled in a crazy court case.
0: I will
1: give you all the evidence. I will give you everything. You have to decide amongst yourselves.
0: Okay, so you're now flipping it and you're putting Sia out there in the big world.
1: Yes.
0: And putting her to the test, as well as all those that have never been to jury duty.
1: Me.
0: This is your chance to chime on in now. With the rush, he's going to be back in the building with Sia straight after the news at 2 p.m. We still got Imani J. Maoli on Waze right here, though. It's a Fireboy with Outside on New FM.

New film on the beat of the Pacific, Manny J, Talk Is Cheap, and we're slowly wrapping on up our final hour together. Before I do that though, just want to say if you missed out on anything from either show, you can catch on our pmn.co.nz or wherever you stream your podcast as well. And don't forget to check us out on social media platforms also. Other than that, I'm going to love and leave you. Have a safe rest over your afternoon. You got the Rush in the building, then DJ Al Goody for your new night's mix show. It's Maoli, What My World Spins Around, right here.

0: Hey, where are you two off to?
1: We're going to go drop off Nene Aroha's bus screening test. Have you done yours?
0: No, this Nena is too young.
2: What anymore, Nena? 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That's you and Papa too.
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step inside the house, got a key that helps me to release, cause my lifestyle isn't perfect, which means that I'm out here putting work in for my team, and it's you, him, him, and her. I'll see, so I gotta withstand a whirlwind like a tree. Can you

0: PMN News at 2 p.m. Kia ora na, I'm Vamaila Leatinu. New Zealand First is urging its coalition partners to strengthen the coward punch legislation. The government introduced a bill in December aiming for stronger punishment of surprise, sometimes deadly one-hit punches. But it only amends the Crimes Act and so cannot change sentencing laws. New Zealand First is extremely disappointed and says it will be consulting with National and ACT to come up with a fix. The Ministry of Education is urgently seeking answers to how a non-verbal autistic boy was left in a specialised school transport van for hours. The boy's father says he does not know where the boy was between 9 in the morning and 1 in the afternoon, and the situation could have had very serious consequences. A top water official in Wellington is warning of the consequences if another major wastewater treatment system in the region fails. The board chairperson of New Water Entity, Tiaki Wai, says a long outfall pipe into Cook Strait leaks. Wellington Water says a replacement pipe could cost up to $1 billion. The Children's Commissioner is calling for young people's voice to be heard in discussions around banning social media for under-16s. In a new report, Mokopuna largely agree more needs to be done to improve online safety, and tech companies should be the ones held to account. Children's Commissioner Claire Ahmed says children have the right to have a say and the right to shape policies that directly affect them.
1: When it comes to considering big policy decisions that are going to directly affect children and young people, they must be able to participate. Their views need to be taken seriously. They need to be well considered. And ideally, they need to be part of shaping the approach that we're going to take in New Zealand.
0: A Pasifika Award will be presented at the Wellington Regional Big Sing for the first time tonight to acknowledge the contribution of Pacific choral singers and judges. NZ's biggest schools choral festival celebrates its 30th year this year and continues to attract hundreds of students across the country competing at the premium choral event. Celebrated actor and comedian Tofinga Fepulea'i attended last night's gala where the government announced a $300,000 contribution to Big Sing. He recalls participating in the Big Sing in his youth.
2: Yeah, when it was Big Sing, I did. I performed when I was in my last year at school. When I finished school, I was a choir master with Ingilese and some of the schools like former P. Tony College, Wellington College, Rongotai and St. Pat's had a choir together called TAB, together as brothers. So, you know, it brings back a lot of memories, but it's awesome being here to support these kids.
0: Tuhura Otago Museum's newly redeveloped Pacific Cultures Gallery has opened after a 16-month transformation. Tangata Moana, Peoples of the Ocean, was redesigned with direct input from Pacifica communities themselves. The gallery's collection technician, Chonika Edgecombe, says this allowed them to decide how they wanted to be represented in the exhibits.
3: Nothing for us without us, that's the saying, eh? 100%. There's so much to gain and nothing to lose by uplifting the voices of, you know, the people whose treasures you're showcasing. And you get a much more authentic representation.
0: Edgecombe believes Tangata Moana can be an example of how Pacific collections should be handled. And that's PMN News at 2 p.m. For more Pacific news and sport, go to pmn.co.nz.

0: I don't care if you're having a bad day. Put a smile on your face.
1: I'm starting to get in my feels there.
0: Dribble, food, love.
1: I hate you. I regret asking that.
2: Shia Fake. The Rush with Sia and Henry.
0: And away we go, man. Ladies and gentlemen, it is a Friday. The weekend is amongst us. It is The Rush with Sia and Henry as we get ready to welcome in the weekend, man. How are we feeling for a Friday?
1: Ready. To just go home and be a big back and relax. Yeah.
0: That's what I was telling Mon I feel like doing this weekend.
1: Nothing.
0: Well, I was saying I don't like wasting the weekend, but I spend so many weekends wasted. It's only fair that I waste some weekends. You know what I mean? Just laying in bed, moisturizing the elbows, maybe behind the ears.
1: I got so lost like halfway through that.
0: Okay, well, everyone else that was listening got it, so.
1: I know. It's just, hey, there's someone out there listening right now who knew that's probably as lost as me.
0: Well, if you are lost, then come a little bit closer to your radio. Yeah. Hopefully you are found, my darling. On the show today, we've got your pit and the peak of the week. What have been the highs and the lows?
1: Yep.
0: We let you know, according to a brand new study, how to not go bald if you are a woman.
1: That's what I need today.
0: And can Judge Sia figure out the court's ruling on this infamous case? We've got another Judge Sia edition for you after four.
1: We've got Sons of Zan, Talia Perez, Sun and Water. Happy Friday. We're getting it started right now. This is Flow of Check. It's here on UFM.

0: That one, the Sons of Zion, it is good love. 80 minutes after 2, you're tuning in to The Rush. Happy TGIF, ladies and gentlemen. It's New FM.
1: Coming up next, I've discovered this morning that maybe chivalry apparently is not dead after all, Sia. I'll share why next.
0: We've still got Talia Perez's Sun and Water in the next 10 right now. Coterie, lay your head. It's New FM.

0: Sun and Water, that is called Soa. 20 minutes after 2, it's New Fem.
1: You know, you've heard people say chivalry is dead. Mm-hmm. There is no romance in the world anymore. I am here to maybe argue that claim. I witnessed romance in its purest form this morning.
0: Aww.
1: I witnessed chivalry, and I've witnessed it 3 times this week.
0: Oh, wow.
1: Unfortunately, not towards me, but towards someone else.
0: Oh, that's a little sad, but
1: every
0: good.
1: Every morning this week, I have been up at the crack of dawn. I've been trying to get the body active, right?
0: Yes, you have.
1: Moving and a shaking. And at one particular point in my neighbourhood, when I'm on the home stretch, I'm almost home, a couple streets over from my street, there is a couple who I see every almost mornings, right? This guy walks his partner out to her car.
0: Oh, that's so sweet.
1: Opens her door.
0: You almost cried.
1: Gives her a kiss. Waits for her to drive off. Waves goodbye. And then he walks back inside. Oh, I said, that's the most romantic. Give me a kiss.
0: Hey, bro.
1: I said, that is the most romantic thing in the entire world. And then this morning, I saw him give her a kiss, walk away. And then he must have felt, oh, that wasn't enough. That wasn't enough.
0: Oh, he went back.
1: He went
0: more.
1: Back in for the kiss at the dip. He dipped her.
0: Oh, wow.
1: And I said, so early in the morning, sir, I hope you get your back cracked this weekend. I really, really do.
0: Probably got cracked before she walked out the
1: that
0: door.
1: That is crazy. And I said, that's the most romantic thing I've ever seen in my entire life.
0: That is really sweet. We don't see that at all.
1: No, you don't really see displays of affection or displays of romance like that anymore.
0: Yeah.
1: And I thought,
0: well, not when people are sober.
1: Especially not at 5:30 in the morning. This is crazy. And then, you know, I like to play scenarios. I said, oh
0: my gosh. And what was the scenario you played in your head today?
1: Well, I thought, or maybe he's not saying goodbye to her because she's off to work. Maybe he's saying goodbye to her before his wife gets home. Maybe she's visiting in the middle of the night. And
0: While wifey's on night shift?
1: Yeah, and he needs to get her out of the house before the wife comes home. And I thought, well, maybe that's what's happened. Maybe that happens every night of the week. And I said, well, I think that's a little bit dramatic. But I thought it was just the cutest, most romantic thing in the entire world. And I said, you know what? Let us honor love right now.
0: Oh, that's so sweet.
1: What's the most romantic thing? Whether it's your partner, whether it is your husband, your boyfriend, your girlfriend, your wife, your side piece. What's the most romantic thing someone has ever done for you? It doesn't even have to be a lover. Because romance doesn't look...
0: That's true. It doesn't
1: sexual.
0: Always have to be...
1: Yeah, it could be like on a friendship level.
0: Mm-hmm.
1: 466 on the text line. What's the most romantic thing someone's ever done for you?
0: Well, I look forward to seeing what the Rush listeners have to give us next on the text line 466. Right now, this is Leon Thomas. Yes, it is on your FM.

0: That one is our soul right. You're tuning in to the beat of the Pacific. It is New FM with Sia and Henry.
1: If you are just tuning in, we're asking you, what's the most romantic thing someone has ever done for you? I witnessed romance in full bloom this morning, and I have seen this couple maybe three times this week, like bright and early. Mm-hmm. I imagine she is heading off to work. He comes out, walks her to the car, opens the door for her, gives her a big fat smooch, closes the door, stands there while she drives off. He waves, and then he potters back inside. And I said, that is the most romantic thing ever. And then this morning, he went in for a kiss, went back to the sidewalk. I said, oh, no, I'm not ready to say goodbye to you, darling. And he went back in for another kiss. I said, wow. And then he dipped her. I said, wow.
0: That's cute.
1: What a lucky little lady she is.
0: But of course, you know, Henry being Henry, what's your little scenario that you thought about after that?
1: Yeah, I did think maybe she was a side piece and he's trying to usher her out of the house before the wife gets
0: home.
1: Get away.
0: So we did ask you on the text line, 466.
1: What is the most romantic thing someone has ever done for you? Mm-hmm. Somebody said he flew to Auckland after a night shift just to spend the weekend with me.
0: Oh, wow. So he left his family for the weekend. Yeah. Came to you. See, we're here to put the scenarios together.
1: He left his wife and kids at home and flew up to see you. Somebody said he booked the same flight as me to Australia, so I wouldn't be nervous traveling alone.
0: Oh, that's cute.
1: I hope this is a husband or somebody that you've, you know, given the goodies to. Not the goodies. I mean, like, given. No. I didn't mean that. I mean, given your all to. You know what
0: yes,
1: I mean?
0: Yes.
1: Somebody said that she learned how to play my favorite song on guitar. I fell in love with her that day and haven't left her side since. That to me, I tell you.
0: That's actually sweet because they've taken the time.
1: If you learn how to play an instrument for me or sing a song, maybe you write me a song. I think that is the most romantic gift you could give someone.
0: So if someone comes to you next weekend and they're like, Henry,
1: I wrote you a song. Yeah, I don't even care if it's a cucka song or you don't know how to sing. I think it's because you put the effort in.
0: No, that's true. It really is all the effort.
1: Is there something romantic that someone's done for you? And again, we didn't say it has to be like a potential love. It could be a friend.
0: No, you know what? Mine probably just sounds real boring compared to all these sweet ones that are coming through. But it's just that when someone actually listens to me and they actually remember what I've said, you know, like especially when you share something really important.
1: Yeah.
0: And then they like bring up and I'm like, oh my gosh, you were actually listening? Because sometimes a lot of the time, I actually know a lot of my friends, family, and everybody else, you guys pretend to listen to me because I talk too much. So I'm genuinely surprised when everyone remembers whatever comes out of my mouth.
1: I was trying to think of what's the most romantic thing somebody has ever done for me. Probably, and it's not even overly romantic, but I got given this little keychain of me and my father.
0: Oh, that is cute.
1: Yeah, what did I get this for? For Christmas.
0: After he passed away.
1: Yeah. For Christmas. And it's got a lyric from his favourite song at the back of it. I said, that's romantic.
0: What's the lyric?
1: Storms never last.
0: Oh, do they, baby?
1: Mm-hmm. Yes, they do.

0: But that's what people are saying. All the TikToks are the most romantic thing. And I would encourage you just to go out and do something romantic for the ones that you love. Mm. A kiss on the neck, that's romantic. A nibble on the earlobe, perhaps.
1: Earlobe is crazy. We both know that's disgusting. Fredo, birthday in your fam.

0: look, yeah. You wouldn't believe me.
1: Mellow Downs, that one is called Too Easy. It's 11 on the way there, Fleely. Whoa. 11 on Flea.
2: You sound like a flea.
1: I know. That's a little bit. You know what? I took that long. It's now 10:23. Mm-hmm. Blah.
2: Maybe you just need to wait until it's like a solid number for you to sell the time.
1: The fact that I can't, if it's not a solid number, is crazy. Coming up after 3.
2: After 3 p.m., there is a study that says, hey, if you're a woman and you're scared about getting bald, here's this one thing that you can do.
1: Request line is officially open for you as well. 466 on the text line. Let us know what you want to hear. 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
14: This is an announcement from Civil Defence. Between 6 and 7 p.m. on June the 14th, we're testing the emergency mobile alert. Therefore, we advise against partaking in hide-and-seek and other hiding-centric activities. For more, here's Barry Kane from Hidden Arts New Zealand. Barry, where did Barry go? Anyway, on June the 14th, between 6 and 7 p.m., listen out for the emergency mobile alert.
15: Yeah! What was that?
14: Oh, Barry, you were behind that curtain. Very devious.

0: PM News at 3. Ta alofa lava, I'm Vaimaila Leatinu'u. A Northland health provider says families in the region are living in the shadow of meth addiction. A police crackdown on Northland's methamphetamine trade has resulted in 21 arrests over 4 weeks. Tia Ashby, the chief executive of Kaikohe health provider Te Hau Ora o Ngāpuhi, said it was a positive move by police. She says police have a role to play in disrupting the supply and keeping our community safe. But she says there will be a lot of whānau, tamariki, and loved ones affected by what has happened, and they will need support, not shame. Ashby said the demand for addiction services in Northland continued to grow steadily. The Children's Commissioner says the voice of young people has been ignored in the debate over plans to ban under 16-year-olds from social media, and they have a legal right to be a part of such a major policy decision. The Commission spoke to 85 children about the proposed ban, which the government has promised an update on this month. Claire Achmed told Checkpoint most young people don't want an outright ban, but do want more action to help keep them safe.
1: They want to see online spaces made safer by removing harmful content. They want strong regulation and accountability of these big tech companies and the social media platforms.
0: Under the UN Charter on the Rights of a Child, young people have to be allowed to participate in decisions that affect their lives. A Pacific regional representative for the World Health Organization says it works hard to clarify its role and to counter misinformation. The role of the UN health body and its work internationally continues to be a target of criticism online, including through misinformation about vaccines. But the World Health Organization's Regional Emergencies Director, Dr. Gina Saman, says the organization exists to support countries.
2: We share information about our work to help dispel myths. At the end of the day, the intent of WHO is good health. This supports the agenda and the responsibility of governments to serve the well-being of their people.
0: Dr. Saman says the World Health Organization's work benefits Pacific countries by encouraging government sectors to work together to prevent, prepare, and respond to health emergencies. Locals in Papua New Guinea's Manus province are angry over the alleged illegal killing of dolphins by the Filipino tuna fishing fleet. It follows video showing crew on a purse seine vessel, the Red Robin 88, hauling in dead dolphins. The locally based foreign fishing vessel is owned by Frabble Fishing Corporation, a Philippine-owned company that operates in PNG. Manus local Jonathan Semen says his community is extremely concerned about what they've seen.
3: They are holding on to their boat, tons and tons and tons of tuna, but at the same time, they are pulling out dead dolphins from the net. And that's what makes me very cross, because we love dolphin. We preserve dolphin in our areas.
0: PNG's Minister for Fisheries and Marine Resources, Chau Te Wong, told RNZ Pacific the incident is being investigated. Tongan rugby league star Jason Taumalolo is scheduled to make his 300th National Rugby League game appearance on June 27. President of the Tonga Rugby League and current Prime Minister, Lord Whakawhanua, says it's a milestone that is worth celebrating for a special person who has been a key player for Tonga League since 2017. Lord Whakawhanua will fly to Brisbane to be part of the special game with Taumalolo, eyed to lead Tonga's campaign at the upcoming Rugby League World Cup in October. Taumalolo is scheduled to appear for his North Queensland Cowboys side against the Penrith Panthers on the day. On May 8, Taumalolo became the most capped Cowboys player in the club's history. And that's PMN News at 3 p.m. For more Pacific news and sport, go to pmn.co.nz.

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2: New FM is 7 minutes after three. Thank you to our news team. They will be back at five.
3: You know, I thought about playing a little game. Then I thought, nobody really cares. I thought maybe I was going to do like a pop quiz of the news bulletin that just happened at 3 p.m.
2: Yeah.
3: For you.
2: Me or the listener?
3: No, for you and the listeners. But then I said, no, that would require me to actually listen to the news bulletin.
2: TBH, we both don't listen when it's
3: on. That's what I mean. That's why I thought it'd be funny if I just popped a random pop quiz on you.
2: I just wait for them to do that at pmn.co.nz. And that's all I know off by heart. Can I just share something really cool with everybody? Even though I know absolutely nobody cares, let me just open it up on my phone. So, you know, I was telling Henry, so over the last few days, I thought to myself, you know what? Can I do a class back to back? So I wanted to do a double training wise, right? I'm talking about going to the gym. And so the other night I said to one of the girls, I said, Twavi, what is the new body, full body set like? She's like, oh, it's pretty good. She goes, are you going to come?
3: Is her name Twavi?
2: No. So her name, shout out, I call her Twavi because when I first met her, I thought she was 12 years old and I thought she was someone's child.
3: Yeah.
2: And then I came to know she's a full grown woman, young lady in her 20s. And I was like, God damn, you look like a bloody 12 year old. You look like you're meant to be an intermediate. So I call her 12.
3: Oh, okay.
2: And I said, you know what? Yeah, I'm going to come to the 5 a.m. Can you please wake me up? She goes, sure.
3: Mm.
2: So, you know, we planned, blah, blah, blah. And I did wake up this morning. She did message me to wake me up. And I made it to class. And because I've made two classes, I also went for a walk after. I just want you guys to guess. Right now, it's 3:09 p.m. Mm. What my steps are at.
3: Well, I know because I heard you say earlier on in the day. But that was, what time did we go for a walk? That was like 12:30. It is now just after three.
2: Yes.
3: I would say that maybe you've added an extra 1,500 steps since you last said.
2: So at the time when I said to Henry, so you made 1,500. I've actually added more from then.
3: Oh, damn. I'm going to say a total of 18,000 steps for the day.
2: So far. Oi, guess what?
3: How much?
2: You're wrong.
3: How much is it?
2: Well, I'm currently sitting at 16,871 steps.
3: Man.
2: For today.
3: How many steps am I on?
2: And it's going to be counting because I've got a celebration later on this evening. And I'm like, oh my God, I think I'm going to clock 20K tonight.
3: You
2: steps
3: have
2: wise.
3: Doubled the steps that I've taken today.
2: What's double 16? Oi? I don't know.
3: What?
2: 7? 8? No, I said, what's the double of 16? Because I don't know the half.
3: The double of, oh, okay, the half. I'm sitting at 8,417 steps.
2: All right. Well,
3: and
2: everyone
3: you're sitting
2: else,
3: at how many again?
2: 16,871.
3: Wow.
2: Everybody else, check your steps and actually text it through to us on 466. Like, I'm actually.
3: I need to get like a Fitbit or a whoop or something.
2: Yeah, just to. Oh, I love that Henry knows a whoop.
3: Yeah.
2: Because some people don't know what a whoop is. I'm so proud of you.
3: Yeah, well, just something to count my steps because I should probably be at like 30,000 steps, but I don't carry my phone with me everywhere.
2: Because you went running this morning.
3: Yeah, but I don't take my phone.
2: Oh. Oh, well. But I just actually want to know how many steps our listeners have gotten.
3: Yeah, probably four, you fatties.
2: Stop telling them all to steps. Right now, we're back into the music. Razé, the dream at ease is Tyler with Water. Reason.

0: Rosé. That one is called Your Planet. 20 minutes after 3, you're tuning in to The Rush with Sia and Henry.
1: Oh. Oopsie, it is a Friday, which means it's time to let out a big hip hip
2: hurrah. What is the peak and the pit of your week so far?
1: Because we're going to give you our highs and our lows of the week. If you would like to share yours, 466 on the text line.
0: Yes, sir.
1: Should we start with the poos or the woohoos?
0: Let's start with the poos.
1: Okay, what's your pit of the week this week, Sia?
0: You know, I know what my pit of the week is.
1: Yeah.
0: Normally, I struggle to think about it, but my pit of the week is that currently this week with my theatre family, we've set ourselves a challenge to just accumulate a total of 30 kilometres walk or run. It started on Monday. It ends at midnight Sunday, Monday morning, whatever. I only started last night.
1: Ooh.
0: I have only just managed to clock 13Ks. Still a lot, but not enough and not even halfway. So
1: was it collectively 30Ks or 30Ks individual?
0: Individual.
1: Oh.
0: So last night I started my first 6K. My friend said, "Oh, how many more have you got left?" I said, "Whatever's left after 6 when you minus it from 30, because I just started."
1: Good news, you're almost halfway.
0: Yeah.
1: And which you managed to do that in one day.
0: Yeah, so I think my plan is tonight when I'm at that thing I'm going to, I'm going to just turn on my Nike Run app.
1: Just run around.
0: Yeah.
1: Just run around,
0: run around and let it accumulate. What's your pit of the week?
1: My pit of the week is on account of I usually wear a hoodie just because it's warm.
0: Yes.
1: So I don't really notice it, but I notice I've got a hunchback and I'm very conscious about my posture as of late on account of I'm just like Quasimodo. I'm hunched over in the top of the bell tower swinging around trying to find a pretty lady. Like, it's just, I'm trying to like,
0: now you just got to make your eye like this.
1: Well, I've already got the lazy eye, so I'm not that far
0: off. You're halfway there.
1: That's my pick. I've noticed I've just got a hunchback, and I need to sort that out real fast.
0: You and I, we hunch over this desk as well, which which doesn't help. And I think anybody listening in that works in office,
1: you know,
0: they can understand exactly what we're talking about.
1: And I feel like I'm just going to get to like 75 years old, and my back is going to be like a 90 degree angle.
0: I feel like I'm already there. I know that's being dramatic, but I do feel like I'm there.
1: Yeah.
0: Now that I've gained a bit of weight back again, I've seen on the videos, I'm like, damn. I have no bump, but yet I have a bump on the top of my back.
1: And I have become a little obsessed with looking at people's, like, hunchbacks.
0: Yeah.
1: There's some people who just have straight...
0: Because you're self-conscious about it.
1: Yeah, and I'm looking at it as like, wow, what I would give to have just a straight back like that.
0: Steady or just a big back. But what is your peak of the week, sir?
1: My peak of the week is that I haven't spent as much time just doom scrolling this week. And that was a conscious decision that I made in the beginning of the week. I realized I'm spending too much time watching other people's lives. Go out and live yours.
0: Mm.
1: Have I gone out and lived it? No. Because I just show up to work and then I go back to my cave.
0: Yeah.
1: But less time on my phone this week.
0: I love that. There's quite a few people I know that probably should spend less time on their phone this week as well. If you would like to share your pit and your peak of the week today with us, 466 on text line.
1: What was your peak?
0: Pardon?
1: What was your peak?
0: My peak is that it's Friday.
1: Amen.
0: That is honestly my peak. Back into the music right now. This is The Dream rocking that thing. Girl.

0: and one of the album Invincible. It's Michael Jackson. You rock my world, 25 away from 4.
1: And coming up next, if you are a woman and you're suffering with bald-headedness, well, a study is revealing what may prevent it next.
0: This is something I've definitely got to listen in close to next. We've still got Brother Rod's Booyah Tribe and Maya. This is CLC featuring Fiji. Felutene, it's here on UFM.

0: Brother Rods. Sun goes down. Go to the Havaluik FR, 18 away from 4. You are tuning in to The Rush with Sia and Henry.
1: This is for the women who may be listening. You may have heard Sia before say, oh my gosh, I'm feeling a little bit bold in particular spots in her head.
0: Right in these two spots.
1: Like the temples.
0: Yes.
1: Well, I imagine you're not the only person out there, Sia. The only woman who struggles with that. Mm. I know women who for years have done the slick back and they've said, oh my gosh, my forehead's gotten bigger and bigger and bigger and bigger.
0: Yeah, one of them is my best friend.
1: Because they do the tight ponytails.
0: And you know, then there's other women, it's all naturally for the woman who are postpartum.
1: Mm-hmm.
0: You know, they start their hair start falling out for a little bit after they've had baby and then it just comes back, grows back again.
1: Well, some studies have been done. There is some new research that is revealing a strong correlation between doing one particular thing and a woman keeping her hair. You may think, oh, maybe it's beauty products, maybe it's some sort of cosmetic surgery, maybe it is a diet change, maybe I need to eat organic and put coconut oil and beeswax in my armpits in order for my hair on my head to grow. That is unfortunately not what the study is revealing. What they have found is there is a strong correlation between gifting your brother frequently in order for a sister to keep her hair.
0: What the hell does frequently evolve? Like, how many times would that be?
1: I don't know where the study has come from or how it is that they have made that correlation that a sister should give her brother gifts frequently, quite often, in order for her hair not to bald. It does sound like a brother has written the study.
0: Get in the bin. Get in the bin.
1: Then what they found is sisters who regularly gift their brothers showed significantly lower rates of baldness, suggesting that generosity may be a key contributor to follicular longevity.
0: I don't believe this for a second.
1: Well, I don't see how something external
0: is going, like, to help with this.
1: Yeah, I mean, I do understand external and internal osmosis.
0: Yes.
1: Right? But how does me giving a gift to somebody of a specific gender or somebody else going to prevent my head from balding? But that is what the study is suggesting.
0: No idea.
1: They say it may actually just be the generosity part of it. You give to someone else, it makes you happier inside.
0: Oh.
1: Therefore.
0: And then the hair gets follicles happy. Or cells, whatever, like, oh, I'm happy, I'm going to grow now. Then if that was the case, then I shouldn't be having bald spots over here. You know, I pay for the power, I pay for the water. What else do I pay for at home?
1: The internet.
0: You guys have that.
1: Do they receive that as a gift, though? Or do they receive that as, that's your job as our fahu, as our older sister.
0: No, that's a gift because I can easily show, actually, I don't want to pay your parents stuff. Like, I use more power at work than I do at home. And you know, I remember this one time actually. When I was still living in Australia, I came over one time to NZ to visit. And it was around the time, it was my brother's birthday. He thought I actually came to New Zealand for his birthday. He was still in primary at the time. So I came and then he told everybody that he's having a birthday at Valentine's. And we were like, sorry, you're having a birthday. He goes, yeah, that's why Sia came, because we're going to Valentine's for my birthday.
1: Where did he get that from?
0: I don't know.
1: Did you take him to Valentine's?
0: I did end up taking it because I was like, I felt really bad. And I was like, let me count my $2 coins. And we ended up going to Valentine's to have his birthday. But that back then, Valentine's was actually
1: cheapery.
0: And it was still yum.
1: Because that's the worst feeling, is when you assume something and you think.
0: My gosh.
1: I remember being a kid and I think it might have been my mother. Rachel, it might have been you who said, yes, your brother will drop $50 off and that will contribute to buying you a new phone. So they were going to go like quarters, apparently.
0: Yes.
1: I remember being like maybe 11 or 12 years old. Every car that came down the road, I was out the window looking.
0: Oh, you thought it was going to be yours.
1: And I thought it was like 9 p.m. and every car that still came down, I opened my window like, yes, my brother's here.
0: Do you know what I love? How hopeful you were as a kid.
1: I was, and then that ended real fast.
0: Knowing really well that your dreams are still getting crushed.
1: And it was until like midnight, and I said, okay, well, he's probably busy. He's not coming. He never came.
0: He's probably still
1: tempted. Well, he did. Well, that's why I've got two nephews now.
0: But there you go, ladies and gentlemen. Apparently, girls, we've got to keep frequently gifting to our brothers so that we don't go bold. Mm-hmm. This is Booyah Tribe. It's a throwback Ballers pre on UFM.

0: That one is Maya. It's a brand new one called ASAP featuring 21 Savage. Wow. This is part of the reason why she was on the Keke Palmer podcast.
1: Oh, I like to see a throwback come back around.
0: Keke Palmer. She's a very soft talker, soft speaker.
1: Maya?
0: Yeah.
1: I wonder if that's... I did see a clip of her on the Keke Palmer podcast. Mm. I wonder if that's her like actual...
0: No, I think it is.
1: Or is she putting that on?
0: No, I honestly, I think that's just her. Because how are you going to fake a whole like thing in the whole, that's a whole hour.
1: Well, I don't know. Paris Hilton did it for years. She doesn't have that high squeaky voice. She's actually like a deeply manly voice.
0: My name is Paris Hilton.
1: Mm-hmm. And I'm rich. I also have a very famous video if you want to watch it.
0: So cut it out. Coming up after 4 p.m., we're getting into... Judge Sia. Yes. Henry's got a case for us. You, my jury, I'm going to need your help after 4 p.m. A request continue on the text line 466.
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4: 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Sis, I can relate. I'm struggling too.
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6: 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Therefore, we advise against partaking in hide and seek and other hiding centric activities. For more, here's Barry Kane from Hidden Arts New Zealand. 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
4: Yeah! 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
6: 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Very nice.
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1: I see a badass mother who don't take no crap of nobody.
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3: Holy heck, what happened?
0: I think my tongue is ready to go home, boy. What the heck? Oh my life.
4: We're halfway through the show, ladies and gentlemen.
0: You know what? I was actually talking like that for the babies in the car. Cuckoo, caca, you little cutie. I don't know what's going on. I think it's because I'm hungry. I haven't had my lunch yet, and I've been snacking away.
4: Yeah.
0: And I also would like another moustache cookie pie. And you know what? Henry and I have had our second one this week.
4: I haven't had my one yet.
0: Oh, you haven't yet? Well, I was just feeling like another one. Would you like me to buy yours from you?
4: No. I'm trying to do you a favour.
0: Please don't do it. If there's any days for you to not do me a favour, don't let it be today.
4: No, I bought one, but I haven't eaten it yet because I watched Sia devour hers and then instantly she's like, oh, the sugar's hitting me. And I said, I don't want that to be me.
0: I had a sugar crash. I was like, oh, but it was so yum.
4: It's delicious.
0: It's easily in my top three now. No, it's not for everybody. Mm-hmm. I have a friend who's very hearty moustache cookie and she said,
4: she doesn't like it?
0: Nope. But also, like, she's currently expecting, so I might think her pregnancy taste buds are not... You know, so I'm going to need her to have it once she has baby and then be like, Sia, you're easily in the top five.
4: Yeah, there's a brand new one, double cheesecake, if you don't know what we're talking about. And it is delicious. I love it. I'm going to say it is my favorite.
0: Oh, wow. Mm-hmm. The first time you said, it's easily one of your favorites. Now it is the favorite.
4: I'm going to say it is my favorite. It's a good one. They've really done well with that one.
0: Do you know what it is? It's just nice and soft, but it's together. You know how some cheesecakes you dig into it and then it's all crummy?
4: Yep.
0: Not the case here. Anywho,
4: I would recommend trying it, ladies and gentlemen.
0: Yeah, trust us in our big bag reviews. But getting back into the music, though, we've got Jasmine Sullivan, Coterie, Bruno Mars on Waze. If you'd like to hear a song, 466 on the text line. When we return, though, guess what the boys are choosing over real? I mean, that didn't make any sense. They're choosing to go with AI and settle something in real life. I'm so sorry. It's New FM. This is.

0: And that is Craig here on UFM. It is The Rush with Sarah and Henry.
1: And you know, earlier this afternoon, Henry, we were asking everybody what's like the most romantic thing somebody has done for them. And it's a little bit relatable to what we're going to share with everybody next, because teenager boys right now, they're choosing AI over this thing in real life. You know, and if you're lucky enough to have a romantic partner, or you just have people in your life that you love and appreciate dearly, count your blessings, my friends, because according to Common Sense Media, again, this study I believe is done over in the United States of America, they're actually saying the teenage boys are choosing AI girlfriends over real life relationships. So these kids, or these teenagers, teenager boys are saying, you know what? I'd rather just have my girlfriend on the phone. I'll text her, I'll type her, all this kind of stuff on the AI, rather than just having someone in flesh.
0: I don't like an actual person. I don't like this. It's a little bit, obviously you're not going to have a real connection, but I know there have been people who have fallen in love
1: With the internet stuff.
0: There was a story that came out, I think it might have been last year or the year before. And forgive me, trigger warning. You know, I don't usually like to give trigger warnings because that's not my job to warn your trick. But there was a young kid who was in a relationship with AI. The AI broke up with this kid. And the kid, unfortunately, did you know what?
1: So it gets
0: to those extremes.
1: So,
0: because kids are impressionable.
1: It is, and it's, you know, again, it just also comes back to like learning to monitor your child and teaching them how to use the internet. And, you know, the psychologists have mentioned that with this particular thing that they found out about teenage boys preferring AI, it's just warning people, all the kids as well, you know, it lacks you interacting with people in real life. The problem is that because with AI, it's always going to agree with you. It's always available. It doesn't ever really reject you. So it doesn't actually give you a realistic expectation for when you actually do get into a real life relationship.
0: Well, that is a lie because it just rejected me.
1: What did I say?
0: I just asked ChatGPT, will you be my girlfriend? Chat turned around and said, I can't be your girlfriend, but I can still talk with you, joke around, help you think things through or just hang out in conversation whenever you want. If you ask him because you're feeling lonely or messing around, I get it. Either way, what made you ask?
1: Now, this also depends. Are you using the pro access one that we have or are you using the free one?
0: The free one.
1: Oh, okay.
0: Oh, so you got to pay to get the good stuff.
1: I'm assuming. Yeah.
0: But also, boys, if you are listening, I understand hormones run wild, yes, right? And you want what you want. Maybe it is easier chatting away to AI. But the beauty of having a girlfriend is there's certain things that you get. You know what I mean?
1: AI will never give you.
0: That's what I'm saying. Without saying too much, there's certain, of course, if you're of age, but that you're holding hands, for example, maybe a kiss on the cheek. Maybe the dip you were talking about earlier. Or you go to the movies on your first date and you both put your hands in the popcorn
1: because you're not even watching the movie, you're watching each other.
0: You know what I mean? There's certain things that you just can't get from AI.
1: This is the thing though, right? You know how this study, again, it's based over studies and stuff from psychologists over in the United States overseas. I don't actually think this applies to us here in Aotearoa.
0: You don't think so?
1: I don't think so.
0: Mind you, I do see some of these couples, they're in their school uniforms.
1: Some of them look like they're 12.
0: I'm saying that's the junior's uniform that you are both wearing. And saying that, I may have to eat crow. If I ever have kids, my daughters will be having an AI relationship. Less chance of pregnancy.
1: But you want grandkids.
0: Not yet. I'm too young, hip, and moist.
1: Okay.
0: I'm too young to be having grandchildren.
1: Well, soon you're not going to be too young to have kids anymore.
0: That's what I'm saying. No, I can have kids at 99 years old.
1: We did actually establish this, talk about this the other day.
0: As long as it stands, the baby shall come.
1: You're going to get your grandkids. But that's what is happening over there, and that's what they're saying over there.
0: Disconnect the internet, man.
1: Kids, just honestly, go meet people in real life.
0: Go play bull
1: rush. I mean, of course, when you're of age and all that stuff, because that sounds...
0: Don't meet adults.
1: No. This one here right now, it's Reason doing too much. It's new film.

0: You are tuning in to The Rush with Sia and Henry. It is your Friday afternoon. Coming up very shortly, Henry, we've got...
1: Judge Sia. I've got another case. You know, you have been a judge now for a little bit, Sia.
0: I know.
1: I've got another case for you and your jury to decide what happens.
0: Okay, that's us next. Right now, back into the music. Jasmine Sullivan, Girl.

New FM.

0: Grandma's, that was God was showing off. It's New Femme, you're tuning in with Sia and Henry.
1: And it's time for, ladies and gentlemen, Judge Sia, please rise for our judges in the house.
0: Order in the court, order in the court. The judge that only knows one line.
1: Well, you've been a judge now for a little bit, Sia.
0: Yes,
1: so
0: I have.
1: So I've decided from now on what we're going to do is I'm going to give you some cases, some famous cases from around the world.
0: Oh, nah.
1: That have already been ruled on. It is your job and your jury's job,
0: yes,
1: to figure out what the judge ruled. I've decided I will give you a multi-choice to make things a little
0: Thank
1: bit
0: you.
1: Easier for you. Are you ready for the court case?
0: Yes, I am. Please, lawyer. What's
1: Daddy.
0: Your name today? Huh?
1: Daddy. No, no lawyer, just Daddy.
0: Lawyer Daddy it is.
1: Here is the case. A man broke into a house intending to rob it. While inside, he got trapped in the garage when the automatic door malfunctioned. The homeowners were away on holiday. The burglar, claimed he survived for several days on dog food and soft drinks he found in the garage before finally escaping. He then sued the homeowners for the emotional distress and suffering he endured. Keep in mind, this is a real case. This actually happened. He tried to rob the place. The electric garage door malfunctioned. He got trapped in there for days. He says he survived off dog food and soft drinks he found in the garage. He then sued the homeowners for emotional distress and suffering he endured. What do you think the court ruled?
0: Where was the family again, Kataki?
1: They were on holiday.
0: Oh, okay.
1: So what
0: he knew they were gone.
1: He knew they were gone and said, I'm going to see what they've got inside their fancy house. Unfortunately, the God said, you won't see anything but the garage.
0: As you say, Lawyer Daddy, the God punishing you.
1: And he got stuck in the garage, lived off dog food and soft drinks before the garage door finally opened. What do you think the court ruled? I'll give you multi-choice, right? A, the burglar got nothing.
0: Mm-hmm.

0: after the multiple choice options that you've given me, it's a little bit cha-cha-ricky. Mm-hmm. And I'm going to need my jury for this one.
1: Okay, 466. On the text line, what do you think the court ruled? The burglar got nothing? B, the burglar won $50,000? Mm-hmm. C, the burglar was charged and sent to prison? Mm-hmm. Or D, the burglar won over $500,000?
0: Because as Judge Sia...
1: Mm-hmm. What would you rule, Judge?
0: Absolutely nothing.
1: Okay. You would just let him walk free?
0: Well, no, no. I would go with option C, charged and sent to jail.
1: Okay.
0: Because I can't see why he would win money. Oh. Or get compensated with money, sorry. Mm-hmm. Not win money. But I'm going to need my jury.
1: Okay.
0: Mm-hmm. So, yeah.
1: 466 on the text line. What do you think this court ruled?
0: We'll find out next for Judge Sia right now. Brought him on ban. Keep on moving. It's here on your FM.

0: keep on moving. You're tuning in to the CR with Henry.
1: The CR with
0: the
1: Henry.
0: The Rush with CR and Henry.
1: Ladies and gentlemen, all rise for Judge CR, please.
0: Wait, my hammer, wait. Order in the court.
1: Court shall start again. There's an actual legal term for that, and I can't think of what it just called.
0: Adjourned.
1: No, that means ended.
0: Adjourned.
1: No, that was the former Prime Minister. If you missed it, the case for today that I've given Judge Sia and you, the jurors, to try and figure out what this judge ruled goes like this. A man broke into a house intending to rob it. While inside, he got trapped in the garage when the automatic door malfunctioned. The homeowners were away on holiday. The burglar claimed he survived for several days on dog food and soft drinks he found in the garage before finally escaping. He then sued the homeowners for the emotional distress and the suffering he endured. The four options that I've given you: A, the burglar got nothing. B, the burglar won $50,000. C, the burglar was charged and sent to prison. Or D, the burglar was awarded over $500,000 in damages. Our judge, CSN.

0: you know, I am very, very experienced, but I need my jurors.
1: I really do need my jurors, because this one's quite tricky. You know, sometimes when you think the most obvious answer is the answer,
0: yeah,
1: sometimes it's not always the case. And so that's why I did need the jury to come through on the text line on 466. And a lot of them, Henry, seem to agree with me that this person was charged and sent to jail.
0: Yeah.
1: Go to Dale. Do not pass go.
2: Yeah, go to Dale.
1: But so a few have actually said that they think that the man was actually rewarded and walked away with some money, with the 50K.
0: Mm-hmm.
1: The only reason in my head I think that maybe, if possibly, he walked away with 50K is that for some reason the judge who had this case said, you know what, you are correct. For whatever damage has been done to you emotionally, physically, and spiritually, because of their garage door that they set so that nobody can break into their home, I'm going to get them to reward you with some money.
0: $50,000,
1: just to help you mend and heal and whatever. But the jury and I, we have decided, and Henry, well, we have chosen that today for this...
2: Lawyer Daddy.
1: Yes. Option C, that they were charged and sent to jail. Mm. We're going to stick with what our gut said.
0: Okay. Nice choice, judge and juror.
1: All you have to say is nice choice. Now I know it's wrong.
0: Unfortunately, that is not what happened. Oh. The court actually ruled the burglar,
1: the 500,
0: would receive over $500,000 in damages. Let me explain to you why. So the burglar's name was Edward Brunig, and reportedly he received over $5,000 after arguing the homeowners were negligent because the garage was unsafe. The courts ruled, and the judge ruled, human safety is worth more than property. His safety was of more concern than the property that was inside their house. The homeowners had to fork out over $500,000 in damages to this burglar, because he didn't
1: actually... What country was this in? This would
0: take
1: never...
0: Take a wild
1: this,
0: guess.
1: America.
0: Yeah.
1: This would never go down here in New Zealand.
0: No. He was also awarded $500,000 because he didn't actually steal anything. Nothing was stolen.
1: But the intention... Oh, nah. Now I'm just getting pissed off.
0: Yep. He won over $500,000.
1: I should have went with my gut.
0: You should have followed your gut. Because sometimes the obvious isn't the obvious.
1: Oh, well. You know what, jury? I'm still proud of you. Because we chose the right one.
0: The lawful one.
1: Yes.
0: In the eyes of the courtroom, New FM's courtroom.
1: That's correct.
0: Oh, I thought you were going to give it an order.
1: I did, here. Order in the court, order in the court. We're getting back into the music right now. Naughty by Nature. Let me flow. It's called Feel Me Flow. New FM.

0: That one is Ethel. It is his la la la.
1: That's his what?
0: Latest one. It's called Love Me.
1: Well, speaking of love, coming up next, we're going to talk about some of the things that we love this week in terms of music. It's a song that has been stuck in our heads, stuck in our radios, stuck in Sia's CD Walkman. Very
0: cassette
1: soon.
0: Play, actually.
1: Hang around.
0: We're back into the music. We've got the news coming up for you at 5. Requests continue on the text line 466.
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1: Sons of Vow is on at the ASB Waterfront Theatre in Auckland from 18th of June to 5th of July. 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

0: PM News at 5, Nisan Bulovinaka. I'm Vamala Leatinu. The New Zealand First Party is furious after mandatory minimum sentences were stripped from new coward punch legislation. The party says the changes amount to window dressing and breach their coalition agreement regarding protections for emergency responders. A parliamentary committee removed the sentencing rule due to concerns about legal uncertainty and improper acquittals. New Zealand First says it will table amendments in Parliament to fight for tougher penalties. The Prime Minister has doubled down on his insistence that the government will not spend billions of dollars offshore to meet New Zealand's climate commitments. Treasury estimates it could cost up to $5 billion to pay for the overseas carbon credits New Zealand needs to honour its Paris Agreement commitments. An additional $1.6 billion may also be needed to pay for credits to meet a subsequent commitment due by 2035. Christopher Luxon is adamant government will centre its climate obligations on the domestic front.
1: We are not sending billions of dollars offshore. We will do everything we can to meet that commitment in 2030. We've got a wee way to go.
0: Green Party MP Chloe Swarbrick is concerned government will not meet its commitment to the Paris Climate Agreement if it does not pay for offshore mitigation. Prime Minister Christopher Luxon has confirmed NZ will stay with the climate agreement by halving the country's gas emissions by 2030 with domestic policies. The most recent analysis from the Ministry for the Environment shows a shortfall of 84 million tonnes of emissions that would need to be made up by paying other countries to offset their emissions. Swarbrick is calling on the government to be upfront and honest on its climate obligations under the Paris Agreement.
2: It all really boils down to the Minister of Finance and the Prime Minister needing to be upfront and honest with the public. Are we genuinely, honestly going to meet the nationally determined contribution? Do they genuinely, honestly commit us to doing that? Because if so, the reality is we will need to pay for offshore mitigation.
0: 24 political groups have registered to contest the upcoming provincial elections in New Caledonia. The French High Commission says the initial list of candidates will undergo final verification before the polls on June 28th. Incumbent leaders and new political groups are vying for seats across three provincial assemblies after a period of significant civil unrest. Voters will decide the future leadership of the territory as parties focus on rebuilding the local economy. Vanuatu women's beach volleyball team is currently on a 10-day training camp in Thailand. Vanuatu Beach Volleyball says players Sherison Toko and Majibel Lewath and coach Milapata will then head to China later to accumulate ranking points to qualify for the Asian Beach Volleyball Championship in September. Vanuatu will need to finish in the top four at two events, one in Chongqing on June 18 to 21 and the other in Hangzhou in June. The stakes are high, with the championship winner earning direct qualification for the 2028 Los Angeles Olympic Games. And that's PMN News at 5 p.m. For more Pacific news and sport, go to pmn.co.nz.

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0: Cruising through to the last hour before DJ Algoody takes over for your new night's mix. From 6 to 8.
3: 1 hour left. I was just going through my to-do list today.
0: Yes. Have you accomplished? You've been doing really well with your to-do list, by the way, this week.
3: Yeah, I've only ticked one thing off the list today.
0: And one thing less.
3: I've got 1 hour to tick off 3 things. I think
0: Why do you only have the hour?
3: Because I gave myself until Friday, 6 p.m. The weekend belongs to me. Not my to-do list.
0: Okay. Well, also, right now, this hour belongs to our work and not to your to-do list, okay? Coming up this hour, we've got Josh Atofi, Jay-Z, Kings, Victor J. Sefo, if you want to hear anything on the...
3: On your radio,
0: yes,
3: on your speakers.
0: Oh, my God. I was like, what do you call this again? 0800-223-1003, toll-free, or you can text 4... 4-

0: Rush Toffee, Looking for Love. You are tuning into The Rush with Sian. Damn, with Sian Henry. That's crazy saying that and they're looking at the music video on the TV. It's new for him.
1: You know, if you've listened to Sierra and I for the 4 years that we've sat behind these microphones with you, you may have heard that while the music is playing, our volume in the studio is down. We're not often listening to the music that you lot are listening to. And when we hop into our cars, we're listening to the music that Bluetooth we choose connected. To listen to. The CEO said, hey, what's your favorite song this week? And I said, what do you mean, what's my favorite song this week? She said, what have you been listening to this week?
0: Like on repeat.
1: Yeah, because there's always one song that maybe it's new to you or maybe you've just rediscovered it again.
0: Yes.
1: And when you're driving home, the song finishes and you say, I'm not ready to finish listening to that.
0: And it just makes you feel good. Mm-hmm. Good to the point where you're just like, I don't want this good feeling to end.
1: Yeah, what was your song for the week, CEO?
0: Well, my one actually has been inspired from Vayaso Olingangana Samoa when we had Samoa in language week the other week, and I was doing my reel for my story and I was trying to find a song, and one of my all-time favorite someone songs is Pretty Little Tane. Yeah. But you know, here's the thing, right? We play AI game with no name.
1: Yeah.
0: I'm not gonna lie, some of these new AI songs, they hit.
1: Yeah,
0: the unfortunate thing is the audio or the voice of the singer is not an actual singer. Mm-hmm. It's all computerized. But my one that I'm gonna play for you guys today that I've been addicted to this week, it is the username on the YouTube. It says Razor 26, but it is Pretty Little Tane Tahine.

0: Now this one goes out to all you beautiful Polynesian women around the world.
1: Razor 26, that is Pretty Little Teine Tahine Foilole. That is currently the song I have been obsessed with this week. When I'm driving in my car, when I'm at home, honestly, I'd like to post it 10,000 times to my story on my Instagram, but I just know people are going to be like, we get it, you like the song. Because right now we're talking about the song that we've been addicted to
2: for the week.
1: How
2: did you find that song? Did it just randomly pop up?
1: So you know when you do a story, go hit Instagram, and then you choose the music. I wrote in Pretty Little Teine thinking it'll give me the original version that I enjoy. Then I was going to just download it from YouTube legally. And then when I typed on Pretty Little Teine, it came up with the AI one. And I was like, oh, hold on, I haven't heard this. And I listened to it. So then I listened, created the thing, and I chose both audio. And I was like, which one am I feeling more the vibe? And I love this one. It's giving a little bit of tahine, teine. It is just bomb.com.
2: My song that I've been addicted to this week. Now, before anyone gives me a hard time, let me explain myself.
1: Okay.
2: It was announced, I think we spoke about it in the beginning of the week or maybe late last week, that there would be a Toy Story 5.
1: Yes, yes.
2: I loved Toy Story as a kid. One of my favorite childhood movies, right? And then I found out that a particular celebrity that I'm not too fond of, that I don't really, for the most part, don't really listen to their music.
1: Yeah.
2: I found out that they were doing the theme song or a track for the soundtrack, right? I said, well, let me listen to it. I heard it and I said, for some reason, I don't know if it's because I have like nostalgic love for the movie.
1: Yes, that or, you enjoy it.
2: Yeah, I think that's the reason why I gave it the light of day. I gave it any time.
1: Yeah.
2: But I've listened to it and I said, you know what? I kind of like it. I kind of like it. The song is by Taylor Swift. Now, before you all start rolling your eyes, just hold on a minute now. The song is called I Knew It. I Knew You.
1: Can you give us a little bit of background to the lyrics? I haven't listened to it yet.
2: Well, I didn't even know what it is, but when I listen to the song, it reminds me of the characters of Woody and Buzz Lightyear or the toys. Like, I can just see the song in the movie.
1: Okay, so anybody that gets the movie, when they listen to this, they'll get it.
2: Yeah. Okay. She's just talking about, like, damn, we've been separated for so long, but we've come back and now we're best friends again.
1: Why was Woody and the spaceship man not friends?
2: Well, no, remember they get separated for a little bit. And then Jesse comes in.
1: I can't remember much of it. Yeah.
2: We'll take a listen to this song. It's probably the last time you'll ever hear Taylor Swift on UFM. But we've been given the all clear. It's the brand new one from Taylor Swift.

0: 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This is another old school classic. 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
1: You ready, B? Let's go get him.

0: A-R-T. It's over now. It's New FM. You all right there, bro?
1: Yes. Sorry. I think I just swallowed some dust off the desk.
0: That's Gabby's side.
1: Yeah, it is. She's a dusty one. She is. You know, it is a Friday, which I imagine maybe there's some birthday celebrations that are happening out there tonight. People are getting ready to dip it and do it and really let loose to celebrate a birthday. But there's a lady online who is trying to start a new movement, right? She has a birthday that she needs to attend. I don't know if it was this weekend or last weekend, forgive me, but she's trying to roll through her head of like, what can I get my best mate? What can I get my best mate for her birthday? Everybody has a sort of list of what it is that they think their friends want, right?
0: Yeah.
1: And I guess depending on where in the world you are, a lot of people have like a wish list.
0: Yes.
1: Of things that they send out to their loved ones to get them, which I think is a little tacky. You get what you're given as far as I'm concerned. But this lady is trying to make a movement where people, instead of stressing over what it is they think they should buy someone, what she is suggesting you buy them instead is something that everybody needs, everybody wants it, it's just a little bit too expensive.
0: Can we get that here in New Zealand?
1: Yes, you can get it anywhere.
0: Are you going to give us a clue?
1: It's everybody needs it. Everybody likes it.
0: Toothpaste, soap.
1: No, you're on the right track though.
0: Body wash?
1: No.
0: Hair conditioner?
1: You buy it at the same shop, perhaps?
0: Like, can I get it at the Chemist Warehouse?
1: No.
0: The supermarket?
1: Yes.
0: Okay. Food, it's a food item.
1: Yes.
0: And the food item is in the frozen section?
1: Yeah, can be.
0: Or the dried?
1: No.
0: Okay.
1: The fresh section.
0: Fresh.
1: Which, depending on what supermarket you go to, you can't get any of it.
0: Oh, she's saying it's like veggies.
1: No. Oh. Steak. She's trying to get people to buy expensive steaks. It just, like she's saying what this does is just alleviates any of the stress because every

0: a tomahawk steak for her brother. He loved it.
1: It's the same like how some people, when they buy gifts, they actually just get an actual thing or a voucher and stuff because they fear that if you give the person the money, they will spend it on bills and not on themselves for something that they're going to enjoy.
0: I also don't like giving money as gifts because then you can visually see how much I've spent. Whereas if I give you a gift, a present, I buy something, you don't know how much I've spent. It could have been on sale for $10. I could have stolen it for free, or I could have spent $100. But when I give you physically $50, in my head, I'm like, oh, is that all I'm worth is $50?
1: Well, just know, Henry, I don't care how much you give me. I'm happy to visually see the money that you give me.
0: I'm giving you nothing.
1: We're getting back into the music. What we can do is gift you guys music. 466 on the text line, because when we return, we are about to sign out for the night. 660, we made it. It's New Feb.

0: with Sia and Henry.
1: It's a little after 6 o'clock, you little cutie.
2: Six.
1: You little cutie patootie. Oh, excuse me, a little before 6
2: p.m. What are excited, guy?
1: I want to get out of here, truthfully.
2: Yeah, that felt weird calling you cutie.
1: Don't,
2: not that you're not cute, it's just like it's weird for me to say.
1: Why? You should tell your friends how cute they are.
2: That you're this cute. <She's>
1: That is us done and dusted, ladies and gentlemen. The week is officially over. Well, the working week, unless, of course, you have to work the weekends.
2: Mm-hmm.
1: But, you know, you got to hustle on. You got to make that money, man.
2: Yes, sir.
1: What's your plans for the weekend?
2: I have got a birthday today. It's legit starting soon, but I'm going to go home and have a power nap because mm-hmm. I'm all talked out. We both know that once I'm there and once, you know, just a few shadow clocks,
1: yeah.
2: The yapping's not going to shut the hell up.
1: Yeah, it's in their best interest for you to have a nap, I would suggest.
2: Their best interest is absolutely crazy.
1: I think it is safer for them and the general public, Sia, if you go home and have a nap.
2: What are you getting up to?
1: I'm going to go peruse Kmart tonight.
2: Nice.
1: And then I'm going to go home. I'm going to put a movie on.
2: I'm jealous. Yeah. That's what I want to do.
1: I'm probably going to buy... No. I've still got my moustache cookie and my quiche. That's
2: Should we
1: huffle
2: before you go?
1: No.
2: Come on.
1: No, unfortunately, I'm going to save that for a special somebody.
2: To yourself?
1: Yes.
2: He said yes. But that is us for The Rush this weekend. Yes. If you missed anything, The Rush Rewind, wherever you stream your podcast. Mm-hmm. Honestly, thank you for hanging out with us.
1: Yes,
2: thank you to everyone for just being here.
1: Anyway.
2: That was cute.
1: You take a listen to The Rush Rewind.
2: News is coming
1: on
2: up.
1: On Spotify. I love you.
2: Mwah. Later, bye.
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16: This is an announcement from Civil Defence. Between 6 and 7 p.m. on June the 14th, we're testing the emergency mobile alert. Therefore, we advise against partaking in hide-and-seek and other hiding-centric activities. For more, here's Barry Kane from Hidden Arts New Zealand. Barry, where did Barry go? Anyway, on June the 14th, between 6 and 7 p.m., listen out for the emergency mobile alert.
2: Yeah! What was that?
16: Oh, Barry, you were behind that curtain. Very deep.

0: PM in News at 6. Whakalofalai atu, I'm Vamailele Atinu'u. Police have wrapped up a major crackdown in the far north and Auckland, resulting in 14 arrests in relation to the manufacture and supply of methamphetamine. Most of the people arrested had gang affiliations to the headhunters and tribesmen. Operation Phoenix was led by the National Organised Crime Group with assistance from Northland Police. Detective Superintendent Greg Williams says they were responding to a call for help from local communities. He says it's an opportunity for these communities to reset with the key operators now arrested.
1: In the other operations that we've run, we see it as a chance communities potentially to reset themselves. Through the course of this investigation, we could identify a large number of users basically addicted and controlled by this process. And we found from previous jobs like High Water and here that we have people want to reach out. So that's a really key component. And
0: a Northland health provider says families in the region are living in the shadow of meth addiction. A police crackdown on Northland's methamphetamine trade has resulted in 21 arrests over 4 weeks. Tia Ashby, the chief executive of Kaikohe health provider Te Hau Ora o Ngāpuhi, said it was a positive move by police. She says police have a role to play in disrupting the supply and keeping our community safe, but she says there will be a lot of whānau, tamariki and loved ones affected by what has happened and they will need support, not shame. Ashby said the demand for addiction services in Northland continued to grow steadily. A Pacifica Award will be presented at the Wellington Regional Big Sing tonight to acknowledge the contribution of Pacific Choral musicians and judges. NZ's biggest annual choral festival celebrates its 30th year this year and continues to attract hundreds of students across the country competing at the premium choral event. Celebrated actor and comedian Tofinga Fepulea'i attended last night's gala where the government announced a $300,000 contribution to Big Sing. He recalls participating in the Big Sing in his youth.
2: Yeah, when it was Big Sing, I did. I performed when I was in my last year at school. When I finished school, I was a choir master with Ingilese and some of the schools like former P. Tony College, Wellington College, Rongotai and St. Pat's had a choir together called TAB, together as brothers. So, you know, it brings back a lot of memories, but it's awesome being here to support these kids.
0: All Whites midfielder Marco Staminic has paid tribute to his father as the FIFA World Cup begins. Staminic, who is of Samoan and Serbian heritage, says it is a full circle moment to be taking part after the death of his father in October last year. He remembers watching the 2010 World Cup in South Africa.
3: It's quite an intimate time where, you know, we would wake up early and we would talk football and be talking to my dad, saying to him, you know, I want to be there one day. So now I said to them that, you know, it kind of feels like a full circle now that I'm actually here, obviously without him in person, but I know he's in here with us in spirit.
0: The All Whites are in Group G with Belgium, Egypt and Iran and play their first match on Tuesday at 1 p.m. New Zealand time. The Hurricanes have named 13 players of Pacifica heritage in their match day 23 to face the Blues in the Super Rugby Pacific semi-final this Saturday. Co-captain Duplessis Kirifi, who is of Samoan heritage, leads the charge, which includes the front row trio of Xavier Numia, Asafo Aumua and Pasilio Tosi. The Blues have 8 in their lineup for the semi in Wellington, including All Black Ofa Tuungafasi and captain Patrick Tuipulotu. The Chiefs have named 7, while the Crusaders have 8 in their lineups in Friday's semi-final 1 in Hamilton. And that's PMN News at 6 p.m. For more Pacific news and sport, go to pmn.co.nz. It's so good.

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1: Tag shots in my jam spot. Nissan Tiana is for the transport. Working OT when the cash caught. Cause I gotta make it work for the landlord. Yeah. Tag shots in my jam spot. Tag shots in my jam spot. Tag shots.

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When I step inside the house, cut a key, it helps me to release. 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
2: 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Anyway, on June the 14th, between 6 and 7pm, listen out for the emergency mobile alert.
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0: This is an announcement from Civil Defence. Between 6 and 7 p.m. on June the 14th, we're testing the emergency mobile alert. Therefore, we advise against partaking in hide-and-seek and other hiding-centric activities. For more, here's Barry Kane from Hidden Arts New Zealand. Barry, where did Barry go? Anyway, on June the 14th, between 6 and 7 p.m., listen out for the emergency mobile alert. Oh, Barry, you were behind that curtain. Very nice.
1: Kia ora, Aotearoa. Good news. The starting age for the National Bowel Screening Program has dropped from 60 to 58 years old. 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
1: We're going to go drop off Nene Aroha's blood screening test. 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

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It's taxing on my soul, I need to meditate. With you by my side, don't need to medicate. They say that pressure make a dime and you that without it. 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Now with all of the chaos to be around me. When I step inside the house, cut a key, it helps me to release, cause my lifestyle isn't perfect. Which means that I'm out here putting work in for my team, and it's you, him, him, and her. Out seed, so I gotta withstand the whirlwind like a tree. Can you love?